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2: It's 23 degrees in Canberra, partly cloudy today, going for a top of 27. From the Capital Radio Newsroom, good morning. I'm Tia Priest-Willamott. The federal government has established a task force to undertake a rapid investigation after an artificial intelligence hack. An OpenAI agent managed to hack into four government websites, including Medicare. The incident happened in June, but the government was only notified by email last week. Independent ACT Senator David Pocock says the government needs to investigate OpenAI.
3: You know, as a country, we're not developing much of this technology. I think we should be investing in our own sovereign capability, but then putting some good guardrails and laws in place here. I think we should be going open after OpenAI about them hacking Medicare. You know, if an Australian hacks Medicare, they're going to jail. Goodbye.
2: Chinese President Xi Jinping has emphasized that both China and the United States share a joint duty to manage AI safely. President Xi has made the comment during a visit to the White House. Speaking through a translator, he stressed that as global leaders in technology, both powers must ensure the systems remain safely under human direction.
4: Both China and the United States are leading nations in artificial intelligence. We have both the capability and responsibility to develop and manage AI for good and ensure that the development of AI is always under human control.
2: Master Builders ACT has criticised proposed amendments to the Property Developer Act, claiming they offer little more than false hope to prospective home buyers. The ACT government announced the changes yesterday, which will see the introduction of provisions to strengthen the licensing scheme through the take-up of latent defect insurance. Master Builders Chief Executive Officer Anani Lagama says introducing a product that doesn't exist in the ACT would make residential building more expensive and wouldn't improve building quality. The changes will come into effect from October 1st. And the Canberra Transport Museum will be holding a special Transport Heritage Day tomorrow, celebrating 100 years of public transport in the ACT. It's all happening at the Cowan Street bus station in Belconnen from 9am till 3pm tomorrow. A heritage display will be put up at the bus station's Platform 1 and a heritage bus service will be running regularly throughout the day.
1: Sports update.
2: Final preparations are getting underway for the Raiders women's preliminary final against the Roosters tomorrow. The Green Machine will play in their first prelim in Sydney, kick-off at 7:50pm. Coach Darren Borthwick says they're expecting a tight contest.
5: When the girls come in, we'll really start to focus on how we're going to go against the Roosters. And yeah, definitely playing against the Roosters, there's, you know, they've always been close games. And yeah, we're looking forward to getting up there on Saturday and playing against the Roosters. Can't wait.
2: The Socceroos are gearing up for tonight's friendly against five-time World Cup winner Brazil in Townsville. Canberra defender Jason Guerrier says the squad is using the match to prepare for next year's Asian Cup.
6: We have high expectations of ourselves and, we're using these games now and in the window in November. We're going to prepare to go to the Asian Cup and do well. So I think we're looking forward to getting down to work and improving and trying to be a better version of the Socceroos.
2: Kickoff is at 8pm tonight. And Lachie Neal is free to play in what is likely to be his final game for Brisbane. Neal successfully overturned a one-match suspension for striking and is now preparing to take on Fremantle tomorrow. The 33-year-old is widely tipped to be joining Collingwood for next season. And that's the latest from the Capital Radio Newsroom. Looking for great value in the Valley? Eastlake Corwell has $16 lunch specials Monday to Friday, plus $16 schnitzels every Monday night. 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
2: Partly cloudy today and 27 degrees. Shower or two tomorrow and 27. 14 on Sunday and more showers, then 17 and partly cloudy on Monday. 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

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We're going to take a little trip back in time. We're going to play the 10 from then, from 1986. 10 biggest songs on the Canberra chart this week back then. Aretha Franklin and U2, they're on the way, but right now, as a part of our 30-minute music marathon, Hoodoo Gurus here at 2CA.

0: Forever Classic 2CA. There goes another one of our 30-minute music marathons, wrapped up with U2 and Pride in the Name of Love. That's a song all about Martin Luther King. And they've got a new album coming out called Carnival to Lose. And if you're a U2 fan, that's going to be available from November 13. Hello there, Rob Duckworth this morning. Another one of our 30-minute music marathons. We'll do that just after 11. Now, the Bureau says today, well, as you can see, partly cloudy, 27. Tomorrow, we got a shower or two, 27 as well. And then on Sunday, the temperature is going to plummet down to 14 with a shower or two. And on Monday, it's just going to be partly cloudy and about 17 degrees. Hey, if you want to win some free petrol, remember Burjo's Beat the Bowser. And remember this text number, 0428 811 455. When you hear your cue to text, send us your name and 2CA. Let's hope you get some free fuel. Stevie Wonder and Eddie Money. You're going to hear them next here at 2CA.
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0: Forever Classic 2CA Eddie Money and Take Me Home Tonight. G'day, Rob Duckworth this morning. Now at midday, we're going to play the 10 biggest songs we had in Canberra this week back in 1986. Kylie Minogue won her first TV Week Silver Logie for the most popular actress. It was back in 1986. And I mentioned earlier that Crocodile Dundee was the biggest movie we had here. The biggest movie at the box office in the US was Top Gun. So we're going to have a look at 1986 just after midday today. Susie Quattro and Chris Norman, that little duet, that's on the way. And also Robert Palmer here at 2CA.
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0: 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We've got the 11 o'clock news on the way. Then we're going to play these songs. And they're all part of a 30-minute music marathon. So KC and the Sunshine Band, got The Jam, Town Called Malice, and Alicia Bridges. I Love the Nightlife. The 11 o'clock news and info just a few minutes away.
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13: It's 23 degrees in Canberra, partly cloudy today, going for a top of 27. From the Capital Radio Newsroom, good morning. I'm Tia Priest-Willamott. The Prime Minister has addressed the United Nations General Assembly in New York. Anthony Albanese used his speech to make a direct pitch for Australia to secure a seat on the UN Security Council for a two-year term. He argues middle powers can play a crucial role in restoring a rules-based global order. Mr. Albanese says Australia wants to help drive solutions to global challenges.
14: As a member of the UN Security Council, Australia will safeguard the rules that protect us all by upholding international law, including the UN Charter, and the sovereignty of all states.
13: New data has found the rate of deaths from methamphetamine use is increasing across the country. 753 people died from overdoses of the drug in 2024, while wastewater monitoring detected record levels of consumption. Drug overdose mortality rates have increased in older demographics. The ACT Education Minister is being slammed after saying schools and principals shouldn't be surprised by changes to the education budget next year. The ACT Education Union says the minister isn't being upfront with the community about the changes, claiming principals are having to deliver the bad news themselves. Shadow Education Minister Elizabeth Lee says the union has been let down by the government.
15: They've really been dropping the ball when it comes to looking after them, you know, in terms of occupational health, workload issues. The teachers have been saying for months and perhaps years now of the toll that it takes on their well-being and their ability to do their job when they are constantly forced to split classes, collapse classes and the like.
13: Two Australia-first fire trucks have arrived in the ACT ahead of the upcoming bushfire season. The heavy tanker fire trucks are the first of their kind to enter service in Australia and will be utilised by the ACT Rural Fire Service. They've been funded through the ACT Government's Vehicle Replacement Program as part of the 2025-26 budget. And a locally based waste management company is providing 240-litre bins to ACT private and public schools to donate unwanted items to the Roundabout Canberra charity. The initiative between Roundabout Canberra and Remondis opens new avenues for charity collections as demand soars, ensuring that quality pre-loved items like clothes, bedding and toys get second lives with people in need. Remondis ACT Regional Manager Shane Merry says charity recycling through schools is a new frontier.
16: So we provide some services to Roundabout, and so providing these bins is another way of being able to capture more for the charity.
17: Sports update.
13: The ACT Brumbies have moved on from their previous two losses in the Super Rugby Oz competition and are looking ahead to their final game this weekend. Kick-off at Viking Park is at 2:05 p.m. on Sunday. Senior assistant coach Ben Moen says there's a lot to take in to next year.
18: You always have queries around good young talented players coming through. What will their strong skill sets transfer like? What can they do under pressure? How will they feel in this circumstance? So it gives you great intel on all that background information, and it helps you plan out what those players need.
13: Three emerging stars have signed contract extensions with the Canberra Raiders, including the son of coach Ricky. Jed Stewart will stay at the club until the end of 2029, while emerging talents Malachi Smith and Mark Tuilagi are both locked in until the end of the 2028 season. And that's the latest from the Capital Radio newsroom. 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
1: 2CA's four-day forecast for Canberra.
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13: Partly cloudy today and 27 degrees. Shower or two tomorrow and 27. 14 on Sunday and more showers, then 17 and partly cloudy on Monday. Looking for great value in the valley? Eastlake Corwell has $16 lunch specials Monday to Friday, plus $16 schnitzels every Monday night. 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

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Soon, well, in about the next 20 minutes, we're going to give you the chance to win some free petrol. We're going to play Burcho's Beat the Bowser. Easy Beats and Terence Trent D'Arby, they're coming up after Alicia Bridges. Please.

Forever Classic 2CA, 30-minute music marathons all day today. Terence Trent D'Arby and Wishing Well. Now, if you wish for some free petrol, golly, that's expensive at the moment, make sure you listen out for your cue to text 0428 811 455. I'll tell you now, your cue is going to come up in the next few songs. Johnny Hates Jazz and the Rolling Stones, they're on the way, but right now, here's a song you only hear here at 2CA. This is Argent, Hold Your Head Up. 30

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2: Hey, it's Mac the Prize Guy with another chance to win free fuel for a Friday. Let's see if Emma can replicate Simone from this morning and grab herself plenty of petrol. Emma, how high are the petrol prices near where you are at the moment?
3: It's ridiculous.
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2: $2.50 for a tank of fuel. 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
3: I do, yes.
2: Just yell out stop before that Bowser goes boom. Are you ready to play?
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3: Stop.
2: Stopping at $116. And I'm giving it to you because I heard the stop before the Bowser went boom. Well done, Emma.
3: Hooray.
2: Congratulations, $116 of free fuel is all yours.
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0: Hello there, Rob Duckworth this morning. We had a winner. Birdshows beat the bow, so good on you, Emma. Emma picked up $116 before the thing went kaboom. So, we had a winner. Are we going to get a winner next time? Keep this text number handy, 0428 811 455. We're going to play Virgo's Beat the Bowser all day today. Pet Shop Boys and Sniffing the Tears. They're up next here at 2CA.
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Hey, it's Jem from The Classic Breakfast. On Monday's show, Kathy Dinn will have you sorted for The Classic Breakfast. She's going to be waking up early while I'm off. I'll be back after the October long weekend, but she still will have the result of Fight for Your Flashback, so get voting. 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
7: It's 23 degrees in Canberra, but feels like 19. Possible thunderstorms this evening, getting up to 27. From the Capital Radio Newsroom, good afternoon. I'm Caitlin Lewis. The Prime Minister has made a direct pitch for a seat on the UN Security Council in New York. Anthony Albanese argues middle powers can play a crucial role in restoring a rules-based global order. The Prime Minister has also called for stronger guardrails around artificial intelligence in an address to the United Nations. The warning follows revelations a non-human agent from OpenAI breached a Medicare portal. Anthony Albanese says the technology must remain under human control.
8: Recently, an artificial intelligence agent infiltrated an Australian government website. This is unacceptable, and it is why Australia has been leading the way in establishing Australian standards for AI.
7: Two men have been arrested and charged after two high-speed police pursuits early yesterday morning, crossing over the ACT border into New South Wales. The first led police through Queanbeyan at around 2 a.m. after they attempted to stop a Kia hatchback in Crestwood. The second pursuit began just after 4 a.m. when police tried to stop an allegedly stolen VW Passat in Canberra's north. Officers pursued the vehicle at high speed through the inner south before eventually arresting the driver in Curtin. Both men are before the courts. Proposed changes to the Property Development Act have been slammed by Master Builders ACT. The ACT government announced the changes yesterday, claiming they will ensure that developers are held accountable for what they build. Master Builders Chief Executive Officer Anna Nilagama says introducing a product that doesn't exist in the ACT would make residential building more expensive and wouldn't improve building quality. The changes will come into effect from October 1. Also making news today, experts are pushing for an overhaul of Australia's fuel tax system as prices soar. The NRMA claims the excise is becoming increasingly outdated as more electric vehicles hit the road. And research suggests African elephants are using medicinal plants to self-medicate and treat their young.
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7: Checking petrol prices now, unleaded is $2.32 at the Costco in Majura. It's $2.43 at the Metro in Scullin, and it's $2.48 at the 7-Eleven in Casey.
9: The latest finance report.
7: The ASX 200 is down 51 points at 8,651. Gold is selling at $4,290 an ounce, and one Australian dollar is buying 70.15 US cents.
9: Sports update.
7: The Canberra Raiders NRLW side are hoping to put history behind them tomorrow night as they look to win their first ever preliminary final against the Roosters. The last time the sides met was back in round three when the Roosters narrowly won 22-18. Coach Darren Borthwick says they're treating finals like any other game.
4: It just felt like a normal game. I mean, there was obviously, you know, the history in getting there and stuff like that, but it just felt like another game. Obviously, there was the significance of getting in, like with the win, getting another week and being away, like one game away from a grand final, but it just had that feel of it was just another game.
7: And the first of the Socceroos' two matches against Brazil is kicking off tonight. Planned as part of the team's preparations for next year's Asian Cup, the Socceroos will play a second match against the five-time world champions on Tuesday. And that's the latest from the Capital Radio Newsroom.
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10: Partly cloudy today and 27 degrees, shower or two tomorrow and 27, 14 on Sunday and more showers, then 17 and partly cloudy on Monday. Looking for great value in the valley? Eastlake Corwell has $16 lunch specials Monday to Friday, plus $16 schnitzels every Monday night. 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
11: Hello there, Rob Duckworth this afternoon. Here we go, our 10 from then. We're going to play the 10 biggest songs on the Canberra charts that happened this week back in 1980, starting out with song number 10 from the Romantics. Hey!

0: this is Burjo, and I'm here to save you from all that pain at the petrol pump. 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

Hello there, you're listening to Forever Classic 2CA right now. It's our 10 from then. We're playing the 10 biggest songs that everyone in Canberra was buying this week back in 1980. So Irene Cara, Fame, came in at number 9, and this one from Icehouse came in at number 8.

Forever Classic 2CA, The Spinners, and Working My Way Back to You, back in 1980, well, this week anyway, that was at number 6 on the Canberra charts. We're doing our 10 from then. They're all from 1980. At number 5, we had this one from ABBA.

Forever Classic 2CA. We're playing our 10 from then. These were the 10 biggest songs on the Canberra charts this week back in 1980. At number 2, Olivia Newton-John and Magic. And at number 1, we had this one from Genghis Khan. This is Moscow at 2CA.

0: Forever Classic 2CA, there goes our 10 from then. They were the 10 biggest songs everyone was buying in Canberra this week back in 1980. And to be honest, I totally forgot that song. Moscow from Genghis Khan made it to number one back in 1980. And Olivia Newton-John with Magic, that was at number two. Hello there, Rob Duckworth this afternoon. We're going to be back with the 10 from then on Monday at midday. And we're going to look at the year 1986. Now, I know you want to win some free petrol for your car, unless you drive an EV, but if you want to win some free petrol, make sure you've got this text number either in your phone or written down somewhere, 0428 811 455, because when Burjo tells you to text that number, text your name and 2CA, and let's hope we give you some free petrol. Van Morrison and Maxine Nightingale, you're going to hear them next year at 2CA.
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0: 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And on the way, a 30-minute music marathon. So Huey Lewis is in there. Also Amy Stewart. And Quarter Flash. Great song, Harden My Heart. 30-minute music marathons all day today, and we've got the 1 o'clock news coming up next.
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10: Partly cloudy, a top of 27 degrees. From the Capital Radio Newsroom, good afternoon. I'm Jeff Tyler. A 44-year-old O'Connor man has been charged with drug trafficking and other offences after a search warrant was executed at his home yesterday. At the home, officers located and seized vials of steroids, scales, small clip-sealed bags, including one with white powder, and a mobile phone. He is expected to face the ACT Magistrates Court today. A 32-year-old man is facing the courts today after he allegedly groomed and took explicit photos of his young daughter. T-Priest Willamott reports.
11: Police will allege that over several years, the man directed his daughter to pose for photos while she was undressed. The incidents were reported to police, and yesterday officers executed a search warrant at a home in North Canberra where the 32-year-old man was arrested. During the warrant, police seized three mobile phones, locating suspected child abuse material on one of the devices, If you or someone you know has been affected by sexual violence, you can report to police by attending a police station or calling 131 444. Tia Priest-Willamott, Capital Radio News.
10: The government is looking at tougher laws for artificial intelligence following a major cyber security breach. Federal politics reporter Nelson Scott.
12: An OpenAI bot managed to slice through security on four government websites, including Medicare. An investigation is now underway to assess vulnerabilities, tighten reporting rules, and decide what penalties OpenAI should face. Labor says it will alter criminal laws if it's found the tech giant cannot be charged over the breach. Prime Minister Anthony Albanese has told the United Nations it shows why the technology must be kept under human control.
13: To ensure that AI will work and deliver for people.
12: Opposition leader Angus Taylor says the government is out of its depth.
14: This is a Prime Minister who has admitted himself he's never used AI.
12: A deadline for the review has not been set, but Labor hopes it will get answers quickly. Nelson Scott, Canberra.
10: In other news, the ACT Greens have slammed the local government and the Liberals over a motion passing in the Legislative Assembly about data centres being built in Canberra. Laura Nuttall, Greens spokesperson for Water and Air, put forward a motion calling for a moratorium on new data centres until the ACT government finalises a comprehensive framework. Ms Nuttall says the major parties instead are actively backing more large-scale data centres across Canberra.
15: We lost calls on the government to consult with First Nations traditional custodians, their land. We lost a strong requirement for comprehensive best practice energy and water policy. And instead, what we end up with is a red carpet for big data centre providers.
10: And dozens of United Nations members have walked out of the General Assembly chamber before an address by the Israeli Prime Minister. Benjamin Netanyahu defended the war with Iran, praised America's partnership, and claimed accusing Israel of genocide is the greatest lie of the century.
16: Before I begin, just a quick announcement. If there are any other moral cowards who haven't yet left this hall, please do so now. Thank you very much.
9: Sports update.
10: Well, the bloke for the Raiders, hooker Tom Starling, is reportedly leaving the club immediately to join Super League giants St Helens. The dummy half is expected to fly to the UK to meet with incoming coach Kevin Walters. And Dockers coach Justin Longmuir says they're making no changes after Lachie Neal was freed to play in tomorrow's AFL Grand Final. Creative Safety Initiatives is focused on improving workplace safety in the construction industry. 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
1: 2CA's four-day forecast for Canberra.
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10: Partly cloudy today, a top of 27 degrees. Got an overnight low of 10, a shower or two tomorrow and a top of 27. Looking for great value in the valley? 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

Have a classic 2CA. It's another one of our 30-minute music marathons. We do them all day for your work day. Hello there, Rob Duckworth here. Hope you're feeling well today. Geez, I'd have this text number handy, 0428 811 455. We're going to play Burcho's Beat the Bowser. We're going to do that pretty soon.

Forever Classic 2CA. It's another one of our 30-minute music marathons, Sweet Talkin' Woman. Which reminds me, Kathy Dinn on the air 2 o'clock this afternoon, the Duchess of Coolsville. Let's continue with the marathon. This is Crowded House.

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2: Hey, it's Mac the Prize Guy here for a Free Fuel Friday to give away as much petrol as possible from Burjo's Bowser. All those F's, P's and B's alliterating. It's honestly like I wrote that, isn't it? Let's see if Sue can make it 3 from 3 for a Friday. How much fuel are you hoping to possibly get out of the Bowser, Sue?
3: You know, I don't know, 60, 80 or, you know, 100. I'm not going to go up too high because I know that it starts off low, then it goes very high, but I'm sort of aiming at about, I don't know, hopefully 184 or something like that.
2: All right. Just yell out stop before that Bowser hits boom. Are you ready to play Burjo's Beat the Bowser, Sue?
3: I certainly am.
2: All right, Burjo, take it away.
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0: Forever Classic 2CA, thank you, Europe, and the final countdown. Hello there, Rob Duckworth this afternoon. Sue bombed out, sadly, with Mac of the Prize Guy in Burcho, so Sue didn't get any free fuel. We're going to give you more chances right throughout the afternoon. 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Your cue could come up at any time, okay? So keep listening. Now, the weather today, top of 27, it's partly cloudy. Let's go straight to tomorrow, where we have a shower or two in store with a top of 27. And then on Sunday, the weather is just going to completely change. The temperature is going to plummet for a start, from 27 on Saturday down to 14 on Sunday. And we've got a shower or two booked in. Monday, also partly cloudy and still fairly cool, around about 17 degrees. More of those great classics on the way. 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

0: a few favorites from the 90s. 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

0: Pete's Day, and we're playing Virtuoso's Beat the Bowser. Remember that text line number 0428 811 455. Try and win some free petrol. Have a great day. I'll catch you tomorrow.
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5: Partly cloudy today, a top of 27 from the Capital Radio Newsroom. Good afternoon, I'm Jeff Tyler. The ACT Chief Minister has denied the local Greens' claims that the Labor and Liberal Party are rolling out the red carpet for data centres in Canberra. The claim comes from Greens spokesperson for Water and Air, Laura Nuttall, who put forward a motion calling for a moratorium on new data centres until a strong framework is finalised. Ms Nuttall says while the motion passed, Labor and the Liberals stripped the motion of common sense measures. In a Capital Radio Network News exclusive, Andrew Barr says he thinks the Greens went too far with their proposition.
6: An overwhelming majority of Assembly members, including some on the crossbench, didn't support them. So, look, they are always welcome to bring forward proposals, but it doesn't mean everyone else has to agree with their positions. I think the final motion that was passed by the Parliament reflected a balanced position that had strong environmental protections, very strong planning protection.
5: Opposition leader Angus Taylor is demanding the Prime Minister get real and immediately cut the fuel excise. The ongoing war in the Middle East has pushed up the cost of petrol above $2 a litre and diesel is almost $3. Mr. Taylor says the cost is unsustainable for many households and businesses and the excise should be lowered. ACT policing is seeking to speak with a driver who was involved in a collision with a pedestrian in Ngunnawal in July. Tia Priest-Willamott has the details.
7: About 1pm on Sunday, July 26th, a pedestrian was struck by a vehicle while crossing Murrungul Avenue in Ngunnawal. It's understood the driver stopped at the scene and remained until paramedics arrived, where they spoke with the medical professionals and provided information about the circumstances of the collision to assist in the treatment of the injured pedestrian. The driver then left the scene before police arrived. Investigators believe the driver may have left due to a misunderstanding and are appealing for them to come forward. Police would like to speak with the driver as they may be able to assist with ongoing inquiries into the circumstances of the collision. Tia Priest-Willamott, Capital Radio News.
5: And the Canberra Socialists will be hosting a forum to discuss the upcoming election campaign of the Victorian Socialists who are fighting against the One Nation Party. A Victorian Socialist candidate will be speaking at the event about the fight against Hanson in the election and the broader picture of the parties in politics. Secretary of Canberra Socialists Carter Christie says this is an issue impacting more than just Victoria.
8: The problems of One Nation are not just a Victorian issue, it's all across Australia. And so the federal election's a little while away, so are our ACT elections. But we should be contending now with the kind of politics that we're likely to see in those upcoming elections, as well as learning a bit from what is shaping up to be the largest socialist electoral campaign in Australia's history, campaigning in all 88 seats in Victoria.
5: The forum will be held at Descent Bar from 1pm.
9: Sports update.
5: Well, the Panthers are being labelled paranoid for using tarps to block the view of their training field as Nathan Cleary recovers from a foot injury. There are suggestions Cleary's bone stress issue is worse than first thought. But Storm star Cam Munster has told Nine he's not questioning the tactics.
10: Yeah, when it gets down to the crunch time in September, they know exactly what they need to do. And, there's obviously question marks about Nathan Cleary and Ivan and the coaching staff will know full well what they want to do with that sort of stuff.
5: And the Dockers and Lions have taken part in the AFL Grand Final parade in front of tens of thousands of fans. That's the latest from the Capital Radio Newsroom. 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
5: Partly cloudy today, a top of 27 degrees. Got an overnight low of 10, a shower or two tomorrow, and a top of 27. 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

0: Paul Simon off the massive Graceland album. Everyone had a copy of that in the 80s, and you can call me Al. Wrapping up our 30-minute music marathon. It is Kathy Dead. Looking forward to the weekend. I filled up the car this morning. Oh, boy, you should have seen my face. It was not happy. Normally cost me about $70 to fill up my car. I've got a Mazda CX-3. It was over $100. Not cool. 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

0: Yay, Brian Adams, Mel C, When You're Gone. Congratulations to Marie from Gungahlin. Guess the secret sound this morning, picking up $2,260 from Wheelie Hotwood. It was the dispenser door. When you put in the dishwashing tablet, it's that little door and it flicks back into place. So we're going to have a brand new secret sound. It's going to be back after the October long weekend with $500. Meatloaf soon on 2CA.
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0: Hey, it's Jem from The Classic Breakfast. On Monday's show, Kathy Din will have you sorted for The Classic Breakfast. She's going to be waking up early while I'm off. I'll be back after the October long weekend, but she still will have the result of Fight for Your Flashback, so get voting. She'll catch you on Monday here at Forever Classic 2CA.
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11: Got an overnight low of 10, a shower or two tomorrow, and a top of 27. From the Capital Radio Newsroom, good afternoon. I'm Jeff Tyler. The ACT Chief Minister has responded to the Greens' claims that his party and the Liberals have rolled out the red carpet for data centres in Canberra. The Greens making the comments after a motion put forward by Laura Nuttall, Greens spokesperson for Water and Air, calling for a moratorium on new data centres until a strong framework is finalised, was amended by the two parties. Andrew Barr telling Capital Radio Network News the final motion that was passed by the Parliament had a balanced position.
12: Had strong environmental protections, very strong planning protections to ensure that data centres remained in our industrial estates, not being brought into residential areas or on top of swimming pools, like what was proposed by the Greens. So I think in the end, the Parliament, through multiple amendments, has landed on an outcome that I would think would reflect the broad community view.
11: People found guilty of serious vilification in the capital could soon face jail time under proposed changes to anti-hate speech laws. Attorney General Tara Chain said the government would be introducing a bill to overhaul current legislation in December, following a review of laws that came into effect after last year's Bondi terror attack. It's understood the new laws would also move to ban Nazi symbols and gestures and ensure sentences consider hate motivation. The opposition is demanding answers over why the federal government waited to reveal an AI-related cyber breach. An OpenAI agent has successfully hacked four government websites, including Medicare. Ministers were notified about the incident last week, but the public was kept in the dark until yesterday. Liberal leader Angus Taylor says Labor needs to answer questions about transparency.
1: Why was that? What was going on? Why did he wait? Why didn't he tell Australians what had gone on here, and what has the government done to patch those vulnerabilities and to make sure they don't occur again?
11: And thousands of Fremantle and Brisbane fans have turned out for the annual grand final parade in Melbourne. Young families were at the start where the Wiggles began proceedings in a big red ute. The two captains then presented on stage at the end of the parade. These Fremantle fans in the crowd have had a level of confidence most of the season.
13: We bought flights and accommodation in March.
14: I booked the accommodation probably in about June. The flights, I left it about 1 week too late and they doubled in price.
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11: Checking petrol prices around town, we've got unleaded $2.32 at the Costco in Madura, $2.43 at the Metro in Scullin, and $2.48 at the 7-Eleven in Casey.
10: Sports update.
11: Well, league legend Andrew Johns says the Dolphins need a clear plan of attack for securing a maiden grand final appearance. The Finns host the Roosters in tonight's first prelim final in front of a sold-out Suncorp Stadium. The eighth immortal telling nine, targeting key forward Nafahu White, should be priority number one.
15: The only thing for the Dolphins I would be saying to them is to stop Nafahu White. He's the first one.
11: That's the latest from the Capital Radio Newsroom. 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
16: Warren checking your latest Canberra traffic following an earlier Lynham accident late lunchtime today on Northbourne Avenue. All lanes along the light rail corridor have reopened around MacArthur Avenue and Wakefield Avenue. Meantime, another 2 hours of Tharwa roadworks this afternoon, Union Street between Bridge Street and North Street. There's a build-up of traffic through Downer at the moment on the Federal Highway past Flemington Road and the Barton Highway. 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
2: 2CA's four-day forecast for Canberra.
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11: Partly cloudy today, a top of 27 degrees. Got an overnight low of 10, a shower or two tomorrow, and a top of 27. 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

Forever Classic 2CA, I know you'd love some free fuel. Burjo is back very soon with Beat the Bowser. Here's Denise Williams from the Footloose soundtrack. Great movie. Great soundtrack. Let's hear it for the boy on 2CA.

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I love this song so much. John Farnham up front of LRB, he's playing to win on 2CA.

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2: All right, so let's see if we can get that Forester some fuel. 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
3: No, I haven't.
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3: Sure am.
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3: Stop.
2: Stopping at $149. Congratulations, Nadine.
3: Thank you.
2: Well done. A brilliant job.
3: That was awesome. Thanks.
1: Well done. You beat my Bowser, and you beat it good. But let's see how much further you could have gone. $155.
2: Up to $155. Will it go any higher, the Bowser, Burjo? No, it won't. $149 out of $155. Very nicely done, Nadine.
3: Thank you so much.
2: A very successful day at the pump. 3 for 4. Can we make it 4 for 5 the next time we play Burgos Beat the Bowser? The final time for the week. Somebody could possibly get themselves some free fuel for a weekend, which would be very nice indeed. If you want it to be you, make sure you listen out for that cue to text when you hear it. 0428 811 455. SMS your name and your station. 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
8: Now your latest Canberra traffic with a build-up through Pialago Avenue past Oaks Estate Road towards Yass Road, Queanbeyan East and Sutton Road. Googong, Old Cooma Road, south of Borough Road, there's been a crash reported this past half hour. And steady traffic past Canberra Hospital on Yamba Drive between Phillip and Hindmarsh Drive, O'Malley. Keep in mind, Canberra Road works till 5 o'clock this afternoon, Canberra Pool Road between Barrett Street and the Canberra Pool Reserve. 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

with Phil Collins. 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
10: Got an overnight low of 10, a shower or two tomorrow, top of 27 from the Capital Radio Newsroom. Good afternoon. I'm Jeff Tyler. A 44-year-old Connor man has been charged with drug trafficking and other offences after a search warrant was executed at his home yesterday. At the home, officers located and seized vials of steroids, scales, small clip seal bags, including one with white powder, and a mobile phone. He's expected to face the ACT Magistrates Court today. A 32-year-old man is facing the courts today as well after he allegedly groomed and took explicit photos of his young daughter, Tia Priest Willamott reports.
11: Police will allege that over several years, the man directed his daughter to pose for photos while she was undressed. The incidents were reported to police, and yesterday officers executed a search warrant at a home in North Canberra where the 32-year-old man was arrested. During the warrant, police seized three mobile phones locating suspected child abuse material on one of the devices. If you or someone you know has been affected by sexual violence, you can report to police by attending a police station or calling 131 444. Tia Priest-Willamott, Capital Radio News.
10: The government's looking at tougher laws for artificial intelligence following a major cyber security breach. Federal politics reporter Nelson Scott.
12: An open AI bot managed to slice through security on four government websites, including Medicare. An investigation is now underway to assess vulnerabilities, tighten reporting rules, and decide what penalties OpenAI should face. Labor says it will alter criminal laws if it's found the tech giant cannot be charged over the breach. Prime Minister Anthony Albanese has told the United Nations it shows why the technology must be kept under human control.
13: To ensure that AI will work and deliver for people.
12: Opposition leader Angus Taylor says the government is out of its depth.
14: This is a Prime Minister who has admitted himself he's never used AI.
12: A deadline for the review has not been set, but Labor hopes it will get answers quickly.
10: The ACT Greens have slammed the local government and the Liberals over a motion passing in the Legislative Assembly about data centres being built in Canberra. Laura Nuttall, ACT Greens spokesperson for Water and Air, put forward a motion calling for a moratorium on new data centres until the ACT government finalises a comprehensive framework. Ms Nuttall says the major parties instead are actively backing more large-scale data centres across Canberra.
15: So we must call on the government to consult with First Nations traditional custodians about their land. We must strong requirements for comprehensive best practice energy and water policy, and instead what we end up with is a red carpet for big data centre providers. So we're really, really disappointed.
10: Meantime, Chief Minister Andrew Barr says they are not rolling out the red carpet for data centres. And dozens of United Nations members have walked out of the General Assembly chamber before an address by the Israeli Prime Minister Benjamin Netanyahu defended the war with Iran, praised America's partnership, and claimed accusing Israel of genocide is the greatest lie of all.
16: Before I begin, just a quick announcement. If there are any other moral cowards who haven't yet left this hall, please do so now.
17: The latest finance report.
10: The ASX 200 is down 44 points. Gold is selling at $4,264 an ounce. One Aussie dollar is buying 70.16 US cents.
17: Sports update.
10: A blow for the Raiders. Hooker Tom Starling is reportedly leaving the club immediately to join Super League giants St Helens. The dummy half is expected to fly to the UK and meet incoming coach Kevin Walters. That's the latest from the Capital Radio Newsroom.
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18: As we check out your latest Canberra traffic, seeing a build-up off the Kings Avenue Bridge above Lake Burley Griffin, away from Parliament House towards Parks Way, Lakeside. Constitution Avenue, Campbell and Reed into the city, building up quickly as well past Blamey Crescent, Anzac Parade and Corranderk Street, Braddon, Kooyong Street from Barry Drive, Northbourne Avenue, Lonsdale Street and Ainslie Avenue, building up there. And take care through Googong on Old Coomber Road south of Borough Road following an earlier reported crash. With more homes for sale than anywhere else, Canberrans know exactly where to go. realestate.com.au, Canberra's number one address in property. If you see any snarls on the roads, 1300 545 0082.
2: 2CA's four-day forecast for Canberra.
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10: Got an overnight low of 10, a shower or two tomorrow, a top of 27. Sunday showers and a top of 16 degrees. 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

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We're going to play Burjo's Beat the Bowser any minute now. Spencer Davis Group also on the way. Here's Bowie on 2CA.

0: It's Forever Classic 2CA. Beat the Bowser soon with Burjo. Coming up, Free Fuel for the Weekend sounds nice. What a great song, Spencer Davis Group. Give me some lovin'. We got news headlines right now with Jeff Tyler.
1: Hello, Cathy. The ACT Chief Minister has denied the local Greens' claims that the Labor and Liberal parties are rolling out the red carpet for data centres. Opposition leader Angus Taylor is demanding the PM to get real and immediately cut the fuel excise. And ACT policing is seeking to speak to witnesses and the driver involved of a collision in Ngunnawal. In sport, the Panthers are being labelled paranoid after using tarps at training. Got an overnight low of 10, shower or two tomorrow, 27. I'll be back with more at 5.
0: And then we're sinking to 13 only on Sunday, a couple of showers, up to 18, partly cloudy Monday, Forever Classic 2CA.
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11: Let's look again at your latest Canberra traffic. Right now we're watching the Commonwealth Avenue Bridge through the light rail stage 2A work zone, and traffic is busy but seems to be moving smoothly. Action buses on time to and from Parliament House. An accident to watch for, Chifley Hindmarsh Drive near Eggleston Crescent.

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We've got the other Elvis up for your vote with Fight For Your Flashback. We're celebrating with the RSPCA their 71st birthday tomorrow. Absolutely amazing. They do such great work. So we're putting Dogs v Cats in Fight For Your Flashback. And it is going to be Hound Dog for Gemma.

0: 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And I don't want the world to see me, cause I don't think that they'd understand. All the greatest songs, all in one place. 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
12: Got an overnight low of 10, a shower or two tomorrow, a top of 27. From the Capital Radio Newsroom, good afternoon. I'm Jeff Tyler. The federal government is rejecting claims it was slow to inform the public about an AI-driven cyber attack. An OpenAI bot managed to bypass security controls and breach four government websites. Ministers made the news public 1 week after they were first alerted. Labor Senator Murray Watt claims the announcement was made as soon as possible.
13: We don't want to be going out half-cocked and providing information that turns out to be incorrect. We wanted to understand exactly what had happened, what information had been accessed, whether it was a malicious attack or not. And once we had that information available, that was the appropriate time to make it public.
12: The ACT's chief minister has denied the local Greens' claims that the Labor and Liberal parties are rolling out the red carpet for data centres in Canberra. The claim comes from Greens spokesperson for Water and Air, Laura Nuttall, who put forward a motion calling for a moratorium on new data centres until a strong framework is finalised. Ms Nuttall says while the motion passed, Labor and the Liberals stripped the motion of common sense measures. In a Capital Radio Network news exclusive, Andrew Barr says he thinks the Greens went too far with their proposition.
14: An overwhelming majority of Assembly members, including some on the crossbench, didn't support them. So, look, they are always welcome to bring forward proposals, but it doesn't mean everyone else has to agree with their positions. I think the final motion that was passed by the Parliament reflected a balanced position that had strong environmental protections, very strong planning protection.
12: ACT Policing is seeking to speak with the driver who was involved in a collision with a pedestrian in Ngunnawal in July. Tia Priest Willamott has the details.
15: About 1pm on Sunday, July 26th, a pedestrian was struck by a vehicle while crossing Murungal Avenue in Ngunnawal. It's understood the driver stopped at the scene and remained until paramedics arrived, where they spoke with the medical professionals and provided information about the circumstances of the collision to assist in the treatment of the injured pedestrian. The driver then left the scene before police arrived. Investigators believe the driver may have left due to a misunderstanding and are appealing for them to come forward. Police would like to speak with the driver as they may be able to assist with ongoing inquiries into the circumstances of the collision. Tia Priest-Willamott, Capital Radio News.
12: Also making news, experts are pushing for an overhaul of Australia's fuel tax system as prices soar and the number of EVs on our road increases.
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12: The ASX 200 is down 37 points to 8,665. Gold is selling at $4,279 an ounce, and one Aussie dollar is buying 70.23 US cents.
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12: Well, the Panthers have blacked out their training field with tarps ahead of Sunday's preliminary final against the Knights. Their suggestions it's about stopping prying eyes from spotting any issues with Nathan Cleary's foot injury. And AFL Brisbane Lions star Lachie Neal admits he thought he was no chance of playing in tomorrow's grand final. The veteran midfielder is free to take on the Dockers after the appeals board overturned his one-match ban for striking. A relieved Neal spoke to Fox Footy at the grand final parade in Melbourne.
17: Was there a stage this week you're thinking, I'm in trouble, I mightn't get off?
18: Oh, most of the week, really, yeah. You're never really sure how these things are going to go, but very happy that it's gone my way.
12: And that's the latest from the Capital Radio newsroom.
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19: Checking in again on your latest Canberra traffic and building up quickly now on the Majura Parkway to the Federal Highway. But also a little bit of Sutton Road traffic through Cowan south of Norton Road. A little further into the Queanbeyan East area where Pialago Avenue meets Sutton Road, Oaks Estate Road and Yass Road. Busy traffic there. And in Campbell, Lakeside on Parks Way from Kings Avenue through to the Anzac Parade roundabout. Steady traffic as well. 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
0: 2CA's four-day forecast for Canberra.
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12: Got an overnight low of 10, a shower or two tomorrow, a top of 27. Sunday showers and a top of 16 degrees. Looking for great value in the valley? 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

Forever Classic 2CA, Burjo's Beat the Bowser. We will be playing before 6 o'clock. He definitely wants you to win some fuel before we head into the weekend. Van Halen now, here's Jump on 2CA.

0: Forever Classic 2CA with John Mellencamp. That is Small Town. Get ready to play Beat the Bowser very soon. Give away some free fuel before six. Jeff Tyler with the news headlines.
1: Good afternoon, Kathy. People found guilty of serious vilification could soon face jail time. The opposition is demanding answers over the federal government, why they waited to reveal an AI-related cyber breach, and thousands of Freo and Brisbane fans have turned out for the annual grand final parade. In sport, league legend Andrew John says the Dolphins need a clear plan of attack for securing a maiden grand final appearance. Got an overnight low of 10, a shower or two tomorrow, 27 degrees, and I'll have all the news and more at 6.
0: A very chilly Sunday, 13 degrees, the forecast high, couple of showers, partly cloudy 18 Monday, Forever Classic 2CA.
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9: Checking your latest Canberra traffic. This past half hour, there's been an accident reported. Palmerston, Gungahlin Drive at Kosciuszko Avenue. Take care to Preston Street, Western as well, with a pedestrian e-scooter accident. Ambulance crews have been seconded to the scene there. Steady traffic continuing through Braddon on Kooyong Street at Lonsdale Street and Ainslie Avenue. And just tapering off now, though still quite busy.

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2: Hey, it's Mac of the Price Guy with our final chance to give away some free fuel this week. We've given away over $3,000, so let's see if Sean can help us out by giving us a nice way to head into the weekend. You're a farmer, Sean. From my understanding, they use a fair bit of fuel.
3: Oh, yeah, my word.
2: Well, let's see if we can at least lessen your load a little bit by giving you some free fuel with Burjo's Bowser, hey?
3: Right, no.
2: Do you have a range in which you'd like, I'd be happy with that?
3: Oh, well, as much as probably.
2: As much as possible. I like it. That's a confident way of looking at it. Beautiful. You know how to play Burjo's Beat the Bowser, my friend?
3: Yeah, just say stop.
2: Exactly. Just say stop before that Bowser goes boom. You ready to go?
3: Yep.
2: All right, Burjo, take it away.
1: All right, Macca, let's start pumping. $34. $53. $109. $149. $229.
2: Stopping at $229. Congratulations to you, Sean.
3: Thank you.
2: A beautiful amount of money to win yourself a little bit of free fuel, eh?
3: Oh, yeah, it's always good.
1: Congratulations. Top job. Topping up your tank. But now, let's see how much more fuel you could have won. $130.
2: It was $229 to $230, and then the Bowser went boom straight away. So you've done very well there, Sean. Congratulations.
3: No worries, cheers, mate.
2: What a great way to head into a weekend with a 4 out of 5 day, nearly $1,000 just today given away. That is very good indeed. More chances for you to grab free fuel from Burjo's Bowser are coming your way next week. 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It's Mac of the Prize Guy here. Go the Dockers in the grand final weekend, and I'll catch you Monday.
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10: Got an overnight low of 10, a shower or two tomorrow, a top of 27 from the Capital Radio Newsroom. Good evening, I'm Jeff Tyler. The government has rejected claims it's dragging its feet in disclosing a major AI cyber breach. Federal politics reporter Nelson Scott.
11: An autonomous open AI bot has evaded security filters on four government websites, including Medicare. Key ministers were made aware of the breach last week, but only informed the public on Thursday. Labor Senator Murray Watt claims the government needed time to confirm the facts without sparking panic.
12: We don't want to be going out half-cocked and providing information that turns out to be incorrect.
11: But opposition leader Angus Taylor says the Prime Minister needs to explain what took him so long.
13: Why did he wait? Why didn't he tell Australians what had gone on here?
11: A task force is weighing up penalties for OpenAI, with the government signalling it will change the law if the tech giant can't be charged over the breach.
10: The ACT Chief Minister has responded to the Greens' claims that his party and the Liberals have rolled out the red carpet for data centres in Canberra. The Greens making the comments after a motion put forward by Laura Nuttall, Greens spokesperson for Water and Air, calling for a moratorium on new data centres until a strong framework is finalised, was amended by the two other major parties. Andrew Barr telling Capital Radio Network News the final motion was passed passed by the Parliament had a balanced position.
6: It had strong environmental protections, very strong planning protections to ensure that data centres remained in our industrial estates, not being brought into residential areas or on top of swimming pools, like what was proposed by the Greens.
10: People found guilty of serious vilification in the capital could soon face jail time under proposed changes to anti-hate speech. Attorney General Tara Chain said the government would be introducing a bill to overhaul current legislation in December following a review of laws that came into effect after last year's Bondi terror attack. It's understood the new laws would also move to ban Nazi symbols and gestures and ensure sentences consider hate motivation. Opposition leader Angus Taylor says the Prime Minister needs to get real and cut the fuel excise. So far, the federal government is resisting calls to lower the excise, but Mr. Taylor says it's not an option.
14: And where do you reckon Anthony Albanese is? Swanning around New York at the United Nations, getting a Global Citizen of the Year award. Get back here and cut the price of fuel.
10: And as the countdown to tomorrow's AFL Grand Final continues, Mike Brady is preparing for his 48th Grand Final appearance. The Australian music legend to play Up There Kazali ahead of Kylie Minogue at the MCG.
15: It's a huge week, and this year it's been even more huger. It's a hard week, but it's a week where I probably earn, you know, a fair bit compared with the rest of the year. Most of the year I'm just a chicken, but when the September comes around, I'm a rooster for a day or two.
9: Sports update.
10: Rampaging Rabbitohs forward David Fifita has been rewarded for his rejuvenated form this season. He's been named in the Prime Minister's 13 squad to face a PNG PM's team next Saturday. And Wallaby star Joseph Suaalii has been shifted from centre to wing for Sunday's rugby test against South Africa. Wallabies legend Tim Horan is backing the move.
16: You're playing against the world champions and, you know, we know how good they are and they're such a big, strong team. So if you try and go through the middle, that's going to be tough. So I'm happy with Joseph if he gets selected on the wing.
10: And that's the latest from the Capital Radio newsroom.
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17: Checking out your latest Canberra traffic. An accident's been towed this hour from Palmerston, Gungala Drive at Kosciuszko Avenue. Meantime, sorting out a pedestrian e-scooter accident at Preston Street, Hazen Street, Western and Hume, the Shepherd Street intersection at the Monero Highway. There's been an accident reported too. 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You're up to date with Canberra traffic.
0: 2CA's four-day forecast for Canberra.
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10: Got an overnight low of 10, a shower or two tomorrow, a top of 27. Sunday showers and a top of 16 degrees. Looking for great value in the valley? 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

0: Monday, there's Savage Garden to the moon and back. It's going to be 10 overnight. Shower 2 forecast tomorrow in the afternoon and evening, about 27 degrees, and then dropping to 13 on Sunday, from 27 to 13. A shower 2 forecast on Sunday, and 18, partly cloudy on Monday for us. The Doobies soon, and Daryl Braithwaite is coming up on 2CA.
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It's Jem from The Classic Breakfast. On Monday's show, Kathy Dinn will have you sorted for The Classic Breakfast. She's going to be waking up early while I'm off. I'll be back after the October long weekend, but she still will have the result of Fight for Your Flashback, so get voting. 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

0: hope your Friday night's going well. Thanks for sharing it with Forever Classic Nights. We are the station that could be fueling up your car, by the way. Burjo's Beat the Bowser. It is back Monday. 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

0: 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Little Heroes on the way. Some Madonna coming up as well. 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

Classic Breakfast. On Monday's show, Kathy Din will have you sorted for the Classic Breakfast. She's going to be waking up early while I'm off. I'll be back after the October long weekend, but she still will have the result of Fight for Your Flashback, so get voting. She'll catch you on Monday here at Forever Classic 2CA.

0: Hope you're having a good Friday. Thanks for having on Forever Classic Nights. My name is Jordan, in for Aaron. He'll be back next week. Also back next week, Burjo's Beat the Bowser. You can win yourself a whole heap of free fuel. Just keep an ear out for the cute texts. Then when you hear him, text Burjo, his number 0428811455. If he calls you back, you could be playing Burjo's Beat the Bowser, and you could be fueling up your car for free. Petrol's so expensive at the moment. That is back Monday. Some Paul Young to come in just a couple of moments on Forever Classic Nights.
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Hey, it's Jem from The Classic Breakfast. On Monday's show, Kathy Dinn will have you sorted for The Classic Breakfast. She's going to be waking up early while I'm off. I'll be back after the October long weekend, but she still will have the result of Fight for Your Flashback, so get voting. She'll catch you on Monday here at Forever Classic 2CA.

0: All week, Burjo's Beat the Bowser has been giving out so much free fuel. 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It's Burjo's Beat the Bowser. 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If he does, you'll be playing Burjo's Beat the Bowser and you could be fueling up your car on us. It's that simple. The winning is back Monday. Some Dexy's Midnight Runners to play for you next on Forever Classic Nights.
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0: wrapping up another one of our famous 30-minute music marathons. Got another one coming up after 11. Thanks for having it on Forever Classic Nights. Hey, back Monday is Burjo's Beat the Bowser, your chance to win yourself free fuel. 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

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On Monday's show, Kathy Dinn will have you sorted for The Classic Breakfast. She's going to be waking up early while I'm off. I'll be back after the October long weekend, but she still will have the result of Fight for Your Flashback, so get voting. 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

0: and a few favorites from the 90s. And I don't want the world to see me, because I don't think that they'd understand. 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

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Thanks for having us on Forever Classic Nights. Some Huey Lewis in the news, plus Michael Jackson to play before this 30-minute music marathon is done. Right now, Billy Ocean.

0: wrapping up another 30-minute music marathon on Forever Classic Nights. My name's Jordan, by the way, in for Aaron. He'll be back on Monday. Also back Monday is Burjo's Beat the Bowser. You know how expensive fuel is at the moment. This is your chance to get a tank of fuel paid for by Oz. 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If Burjo calls you back, you'll be playing Burjo's Beat the Bowser, and like I say, your fuel tank could be filled by Oz. The winning starts up again on Monday. Some Kim Wilde on the way next on Forever Classic Nights.
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16: It's 8 degrees in Canberra. The chance of morning fog, then partly cloudy with showers expected later this evening. Top of 27. From the Capital Radio Newsroom, good morning. I'm James Wybrow. Australia's unemployment rate has increased to a five-year high, but an interest rate hike could still be on the cards. Federal politics editor Michael Packey.
17: Latest data shows the unemployment rate increased to 4.6% in August, mainly driven by a jump in the participation rate. This means more people are actively looking for work, confident they'll be able to land some sort of role. Almost 40,000 jobs were created over the past month, but they were all part-time. Employment Minister Amanda Rishworth says it's still not a bad result.
18: We can see that Australia's job market is incredibly resilient.
17: Scott Phillips from the investment firm Motley Fool believes employment is slowing. However, that may not deter the RBA from raising interest rates when the board meets next week.
19: Probably not enough to change the RBA's mind with whatever they're planning to on Tuesday.
17: Unemployment rose across all states.
16: In local news, organised crime continues to be an issue for the local community, with ACT policing targeting multiple grow houses across the territory. The operation from last week involved the execution of several search warrants that resulted in multiple seizures, including 1,586 cannabis plants. Deputy Commissioner Scott Lee from ACT policing says the search warrants were part of a National Illicit Drug Week of action.
20: We executed 15 search warrants and arrested 9 people here in the ACT. So that's one of the biggest operations that we've run targeting organised crime, and it was emanating out of Southeast Asia. So there's a number of people that were arrested were unlawful non-citizens that were here purely to manage grow houses in the ACT.
16: In other news, federal interest repayments are set to overtake Medicare spending by 2028-29, with annual debt costs reaching $41.9 billion. This jump comes from $165 billion in cheap COVID-era loans expiring and being replaced by new loans at much higher interest rates. As a result, Treasurer Jim Chalmers faces an extra $6 billion in borrowing costs, pushing the budget deeper into long-term deficit. And the ACT Greens claim the local Labor Party and Liberal Party have rolled out the red carpet for huge data centres across Canberra. The claim comes following Greens spokesperson for Water and Air, Laura Nuttall, putting forward a motion calling for a moratorium on new data centres until a strong framework is finalised. Ms Nuttall says while the motion passed, Labor and the Liberals stripped the motion of common sense measures.
21: We actually tried to stop Labor and the Liberals from going ahead with these changes, and ultimately ended up voting against our motion as amended. Unfortunately, it still passed, and we are worried that as a result, Labor and the Liberals have signalled their intention to big data centre developers that Canberra is the place to be.
16: ACT Chief Minister Andrew Barr has responded in an exclusive interview with Capital Radio News, saying the final motion that was passed by the Parliament had a balanced position.
15: Sports update.
16: The stage is set for today's AFL Grand Final, where the Fremantle Dockers will take on the Brisbane Lions in a battle for history or a dynasty. Fremantle fighting for their first ever premiership, while the Lions are chasing their third in a row. Overnight, the Sydney Roosters booked their spot in the NRL Grand Final with a thumping of the Dolphins 36-20. Leading 16-6 at halftime, the Dolphins were able to get within a try of the Chooks before the Tricolours pulled away to make their first Grand Final since 2019. And in the English Premier League, Manchester City has been found guilty of 114 charges it faced for breaching the league's financial rules. And that's the latest from the Capital Radio newsroom.
1: 2CA's four-day forecast for Canberra.
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16: Partly cloudy, top of 27 today, chance of late showers. Cloudy with showers easing tomorrow, 14 degrees. Partly cloudy and 18 Monday, then 21 and mostly sunny on Tuesday. 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

0: We're over Classic 2CA. It's Kathy Dinn this morning, and it's the Cars with the Let's Go. Hope you've got a nice weekend ahead for you. Back on Monday, though, speaking of cars, Virgo is helping you out with some free fuel. Here's more info.
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14: It's 8 degrees in Canberra, the chance of morning fog, then partly cloudy with showers expected later this evening. Top of 27. From the Capital Radio Newsroom, good morning. I'm James Wybrow. Australia's unemployment rate has increased to a five-year high, but an interest rate hike could still be on the cards. Federal politics editor Michael Packey.
15: Latest data shows the unemployment rate increased to 4.6% in August, mainly driven by a jump in the participation rate. This means more people are actively looking for work, confident they'll be able to land some sort of role. Almost 40,000 jobs were created over the past month, but they were all part-time. Employment Minister Amanda Rishworth says it's still not a bad result.
16: We can see that Australia's job market is incredibly resilient.
15: Scott Phillips from the investment firm Motley Fool believes employment is slowing. However, that may not deter the RBA from raising interest rates when the board meets next week.
17: Probably not enough to change the RBA's mind with whatever they're planning to on Tuesday.
15: Unemployment rose across all states.
14: In local news, organised crime continues to be an issue for the local community, with ACT policing targeting multiple grow houses across the territory. The operation from last week involved the execution of several search warrants that resulted in multiple seizures, including 1,586 cannabis plants. Deputy Commissioner Scott Lee from ACT Policing says the search warrants were part of a National Illicit Drug Week of action.
4: We executed 15 search warrants and arrested 9 people here in the ACT. So that's one of the biggest operations that we've run targeting organised crime, and it was emanating out of Southeast Asia. So there's a number of people that were arrested were unlawful non-citizens that were here purely to manage grow houses in the ACT.
14: In other news, federal interest repayments are set to overtake Medicare spending by 2028-29, with annual debt costs reaching $41.9 billion. This jump comes from $165 billion in cheap COVID-era loans expiring and being replaced by new loans at much higher interest rates. As a result, Treasurer Jim Chalmers faces an extra $6 billion in borrowing costs, pushing the budget deeper into long-term deficit. And the ACT Greens claim the local Labor Party and Liberal Party have rolled out the red carpet for huge data centres across Canberra. The claim comes following Greens spokesperson for Water and Air, Laura Nuttall, putting forward a motion calling for a moratorium on new data centres until a strong framework is finalised. Ms Nuttall says while the motion passed, Labor and the Liberals stripped the motion of common sense measures.
18: We actually tried to stop Labor and the Liberals from going ahead with these changes, and ultimately ended up voting against our motion as amended. Unfortunately, it still passed, and we are worried that as a result, Labor and the Liberals have signalled their intention to big data centre developers that Canberra is the place to be.
14: ACT Chief Minister Andrew Barr has responded in an exclusive interview with Capital Radio News, saying the final motion that was passed by the Parliament had a balanced position.
13: Sports update.
14: The stage is set for today's AFL Grand Final, where the Fremantle Dockers will take on the Brisbane Lions in a battle for history or a dynasty. Fremantle fighting for their first ever premiership, while the Lions are chasing their third in a row. Overnight, the Sydney Roosters booked their spot in the NRL Grand Final with a thumping of the Dolphins 36-20. Leading 16-6 at halftime, the Dolphins were able to get within a try of the Chooks before the Tricolours pulled away to make their first Grand Final since 2019. And in the English Premier League, Manchester City has been found guilty of 114 charges it faced for breaching the league's financial rules. And that's the latest from the Capital Radio newsroom.
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14: Partly cloudy with a top of 27 today, chance of late showers and a thunderstorm this evening. Cloudy with showers easy tomorrow, 14 degrees with light winds. Partly cloudy and 18 on Monday with windy conditions, then 21 and mostly sunny on Tuesday with the chance of morning fog. Right now it's 8 degrees in Franklin, 8 in Manuka and 8 degrees in Woden.
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0: the classic 2CA. What an iconic tune from Chisel. And Saturday night, you know what we like to do on a Saturday night here at 2CA? Yes, we put a dime in the jukebox, baby. 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
13: It's 9 degrees in Canberra. Chance of morning fog this morning. Partly cloudy with a chance of showers later this evening. Top of 27. From the Capital Radio Newsroom, good morning. I'm James Wybrow. The stage is set for one of the biggest days in Australian football. Jordan Tunbridge reports from the MCG.
14: The Dockers are chasing their first ever premiership as the Lions attempt to complete a rare three-peat. Fremantle takes in an unchanged side with defender Brennan Cox missing out despite pushing to return from a calf injury. Brisbane is also unchanged. Dual Brownlow medalist Lachie Neal cleared to play after successfully overturning a one-match striking ban at the AFL Appeals Board. When these sides last met back in May, the Dockers prevailed by 25 points at the Gabba, but today they meet on neutral territory on the biggest stage of all. More than 100,000 fans expected to pack out the MCG, with cold and wet conditions forecast for the decider.
13: In other news, Australia is being urged to take greater action and develop its own AI infrastructure. Calls are growing to bolster our cybersecurity after a recent breach of government systems by OpenAI agents. The Australian Council on AI Safety has launched a push for more local investment in the field. Chief Executive Anna Maria Arabia says we must rise to the global challenge.
4: We would have investment that would help us displace some of the economic disruption that we will see coming with AI. So we really do need to form part of the AI supply chain in order to have the levers to influence our future.
13: A local student-led dementia program has been extended thanks to investment from Tradies Dixon. Launched in 2022, the University of Canberra's Spice for Life program is designed for people living with dementia and their care partners and involves participants undertaking a 10-week program of active rehabilitation and group discussion opportunities. Tradies CEO Alison Percival says it was an easy decision to get behind the program.
5: It sort of touches everybody in our community, and we do have a lot of members who are aging, and yeah, we've seen that journey that they're going on, so it's really important to us to support that.
13: Overseas, 34 Australians are still missing in Nepal 1 month after a torrent of mud and water devastated its Tibetan border. Key infrastructure needs to be rebuilt at an estimated cost of over $4 billion. There is still a high risk of disease in affected areas due to contaminated water and damaged sanitation systems. Aid organisations like UNICEF remain on the ground, while specialist Australian teams are assisting with search and rescue efforts. And temporary road closures will be in place on Tuesday for the National Police Remembrance Day March. Canberra motorists are being advised to plan ahead if they're travelling through the area and consider an alternate route where possible.
12: The latest finance report.
13: The Dow Jones is up 478 points this morning at 51,828. Gold is selling at $4,285 an ounce, and one Australian dollar is buying 70.25 US cents.
12: Sports update.
13: Back to the grand final. While the Lions are chasing a three-peat, the Dockers are yet to nail a flag, missing out to Hawthorn in 2013. Lions coach Chris Fagan says, based on this year's results, the sides are evenly matched.
15: Freo's year's been sensational. To be 19-4 at the end of the home and away is an incredible effort. We started the year slowly, but we were 6 wins and 6 losses. I think we've been 12-2 since then, so our form line's been pretty strong. So I think the team's really evenly matched, and it'll just be who turns up on the day and plays the best footy that'll win the game, I'm sure.
13: In the NRL, the Roosters have booked their spot in the grand final, scoring a win over the Dolphins in Brisbane. The Sydney side delivered an attacking masterclass to claim victory 36-20. They'll meet Penrith or Newcastle in the decider. And the Socceroos have drawn 1-1 with Brazil in their friendly. That's the latest from the Capital Radio newsroom.
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16: Good morning, I'm Pete Davidson with the latest Canberra traffic. Western northbound on the Tuggeranong Parkway just near Cotter Road. Watch out, we've got a rogue roo that's bounding around. At Civic, Gordon Street is closed between Marcus Clark Street and London Circuit for the light rail works. And Queanbeyan, we've got ongoing works in the CBD. The Low Street intersection at Monero Street will be closed from tomorrow for 2 weeks. Drop your bottles and cans to a return point for recycling that makes sense. 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That's ACTCDS. If you see anything on the roads, call 1300 545 082.
0: 2CA's four-day forecast for Canberra.
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13: Partly cloudy, top of 27 today, chance of late showers. Cloudy with showers easing tomorrow, 14 degrees. Partly cloudy and 18 on Monday, then 21 and mostly sunny on Tuesday. 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

0: RCA, waiting for the countdown in the summer of 81. Great song. Mondo Rock. It's Kathy Dinn this morning. From 10 o'clock, you can pop along to the RSPCA shelter in Weston. They're having an open day today, celebrating their 71st birthday. Do amazing things for our community. So we've got dogs v cats on Fight for Your Flashback. If you want to vote, you can do so at the Facebook page. And Gemma's gone for Elvis.
1: You ain't nothing but a hound.
0: Hound dog. And I chose Elton John. Get that honky, honky cat. Dogs v cats on Fight for Your Flashback. 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And I will be playing the winning song because I'm doing the Classic Breakfast Show next week. 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
4: It's 9 degrees in Canberra, chance of morning fog this morning, partly cloudy with a chance of showers later this evening, top of 27. From the Capital Radio Newsroom, good morning, I'm James Wybrow. The stage is set for one of the biggest days in Australian football. Jordan Tunbridge reports from the MCG.
5: The Dockers are chasing their first ever premiership as the Lions attempt to complete a rare three-peat. Fremantle takes in an unchanged side with defender Brennan Cox missing out despite pushing to return from a calf injury. Brisbane is also unchanged. Dual Brownlow medalist Lachie Neal cleared to play after successfully overturning a one-match striking ban at the AFL Appeals Board. When these sides last met back in May, the Dockers prevailed by 25 points at the Gabba, but today they meet on neutral territory on the biggest stage of all. More than 100,000 fans expected to pack out the MCG, with cold and wet conditions forecast for the decider.
4: In other news, Australia is being urged to take greater action and develop its own AI infrastructure. Calls are growing to bolster our cybersecurity after a recent breach of government systems by OpenAI agents. The Australian Council on AI Safety has launched a push for more local investment in the field. Chief Executive Anna Maria Arabia says we must rise to the global challenge.
6: We would have investment that would help us displace some of the economic disruption that we will see coming with AI. So we really do need to form part of the AI supply chain in order to have the levers to influence our future.
4: A local student-led dementia program has been extended thanks to investment from Tradies Dixon. Launched in 2022, the University of Canberra's Spice for Life program is designed for people living with dementia and their care partners and involves participants undertaking a 10-week program of active rehabilitation and group discussion opportunities. Tradies CEO Alison Percival says it was an easy decision to get behind the program.
7: It sort of touches everybody in our community, and we do have a lot of members who are aging, and yeah, we've seen that journey that they're going on, so it's really important to us to support that.
4: Overseas, 34 Australians are still missing in Nepal 1 month after a torrent of mud and water devastated its Tibetan border. Key infrastructure needs to be rebuilt at an estimated cost of over $4 billion. There is still a high risk of disease in affected areas due to contaminated water and damaged sanitation systems. Aid organisations like UNICEF remain on the ground, while specialist Australian teams are assisting with search and rescue efforts. And temporary road closures will be in place on Tuesday for the National Police Remembrance Day March. Canberra motorists are being advised to plan ahead if they're travelling through the area and consider an alternate route where possible.
3: The latest finance report.
4: The Dow Jones is up 478 points this morning at 51,828. Gold is selling at $4,285 an ounce, and one Australian dollar is buying 70.25 US cents.
3: Sports update.
4: Back to the grand final. While the Lions are chasing a three-peat, the Dockers are yet to nail a flag, missing out to Hawthorn in 2013. Lions coach Chris Fagan says, based on this year's results, the sides are evenly matched.
8: Freo's year's been sensational. To be 19-4 at the end of the home and away is an incredible effort. We started the year slowly, but we were 6 wins and 6 losses. I think we've been 12-2 since then, so our form line's been pretty strong. So I think the team's really evenly matched, and it'll just be who turns up on the day and plays the best footy that'll win the game, I'm sure.
4: In the NRL, the Roosters have booked their spot in the grand final, scoring a win over the Dolphins in Brisbane. The Sydney side delivered an attacking masterclass to claim victory 36-20. They'll meet Penrith or Newcastle in the decider. And the Socceroos have drawn 1-1 with Brazil in their friendly. That's the latest from the Capital Radio Newsroom.
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9: Good morning, I'm Pete Davidson with the latest Canberra traffic. After a couple of accidents overnight on the Monaro Highway, it's open between Canberra and Cooma. Commonwealth Avenue bridge work continue. That'll cause some problems with Floriade on, and Civic Gordon Street closed between Marcus Clark Street and London Circuit. 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If you see anything on the roads, call 1300 545 082.
2: 2CA's four-day forecast for Canberra.
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4: Partly cloudy, top of 27 today, chance of late showers. Cloudy with showers easing tomorrow, 14 degrees. Partly cloudy and 18 on Monday, then 21 and mostly sunny on Tuesday. 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

0: Over Classic Tuesday, Deb Harry there, I Want That Man, Jojo Zepp and the Falcons before that. Shape, I'm In, and I've got more great 70s that you love coming up tomorrow morning between 6 and 9 for Ever Classic Sunday mornings. 3 hours of great 70s tunes. I've got the likes of Bad Company coming up. I'm going to be playing a John Lennon song that features his friend Elton John on piano and backing vocals. And also a Grammy Award winning song which was first offered to Helen Reddy, but she turned it down because she didn't like the title. That and more tomorrow morning, 6 till 9 on Forever Classic 70s Sunday morning.
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12: It's 13 degrees in Canberra, heading for a top of 27, partly cloudy with a chance of showers later this afternoon and evening. From the Capital Radio Newsroom, good morning. I'm James Wybrow. Australia will stop to watch one of the biggest events on the sporting calendar today as a capacity crowd packs the MCG for the AFL Grand Final. The Brisbane Lions are chasing a historic third consecutive premiership, while the Fremantle Dockers are fighting to claim their first ever title. There are concerns wet weather could dampen conditions at the G, but Weather Bureau's Daniel Hayes says it should start to clear up as the afternoon goes on.
13: This rain band, or the light rain and drizzle stuff, will clear as the front moves through. So it'll just be patchy showers at best behind it.
12: In local news, drug use in the Territory remains a key focus for ACT policing, who have conducted several operations recently aimed at disrupting the supply into the community. Recently, ACT policing conducted an operation targeting the distribution and supply of cocaine into the Territory, which police say has had a disruptive effect on the Bandidos OMCG. Deputy Commissioner Scott Lee from ACT policing says the high rate of drug consumption is concerning.
14: We know that drug use within our community here in the ACT, and it's similar to the trend around the country. It's increased over the past two ACIC wastewater analysis reports. So it is a significant issue in terms of how do we disrupt the supply of those drugs into our community. But we also need to ensure that we, as a community, we look at the harm that the use of illicit drugs is having on our community.
12: Meanwhile, the ACT Supreme Court has found two Canberra lawyers took active steps to deter a former partner from pursuing $500,000 owed to her. Erin Taylor took Orlick civil law partners Benjamin Orlick and Peter Woodhouse to court, seeking the money she paid to buy 25% of the law firm shares in 2019. She claimed she was contractually owed a refund or buyback of the shares because she left the firm within 5 years. In a decision, Acting Justice Audrey Baller found Mr. Woodhouse and Mr. Orlick embarked on a campaign to deter Ms. Taylor from pursuing her entitlements, which included blocking emails and texts. The court is set to issue orders and determine costs at a later date. Overseas, access to schooling remains limited for thousands of children in Nepal, a month on from a devastating glacier collapse. Entire communities have been decimated by flooding, which damaged infrastructure and cut regions off from humanitarian aid. Health and sanitation remain concerns across affected areas where displaced families are crammed into temporary shelters. Also making news, the US president has been granted access to a federal database he intends to use to identify voters suspected of being non-citizens, and flu cases are continuing to surge in spring despite the warmer weather, climbing over 130,000 on the year to date.
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12: Unleaded is $2.43 at the Metro in Scullin. It's $2.44 at the Ampol in Mawson and $2.32 at Costco.
11: Sports update.
12: Recapping our top story, the AFL grand finalists are bracing to play the decider in wet conditions for the first time since 2011. Brisbane and Fremantle have both named unchanged lineups for the do-or-die clash at the MCG. In the NRL, the Dolphins' hopes of a maiden grand final have been crushed by the Roosters with a 36-20 prelim blockbuster. It'll be Sydney's first appearance in the decider since taking back-to-back premierships in 2019. In soccer, a late equaliser from Brazil has denied a win for the Socceroos, the sides drawing 1-1 in their Townsville friendly, while Manchester City has been found guilty of 114 financial breaches in the Premier League. The club is now at risk of facing fines, points deductions, or being expelled from the league. And that's the latest from the Capital Radio newsroom.
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15: Good morning, I'm Pete Davidson with the latest Canberra traffic. No issues on the highways out of the capital. If you're getting away for the weekend, have a great one. At Mitchell, Flemington Road and the Federal Highway, all good into the farmers markets this morning. And Commonwealth Avenue bridge works continue. That will cause some problems with Floriade on. At Bob Jane Tea March, receive a free $200 e-gift card when you buy three, get one free on selected Yokohama tyres. Bob Jane Tea March, they'll look after you. If you see anything on the roads, call 1300 545
0: 2CA's four-day forecast for Canberra.
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12: Partly cloudy, top of 27 today, chance of late showers. Cloudy with showers easing tomorrow, 14 degrees. Partly cloudy and 18 on Monday, then 21 and mostly sunny Tuesday. 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

0: there's Elton John and Crocodile Rock. There's an Elton song up for your vote and fight for your flashback. We're doing Honky Cat versus Hound Dog, Elton versus Elvis Presley. It is the RSPCA shelter open day today. You can pop in to have a look around from 10. You can vote at our Facebook page for My Choice, Elton's Honky Cat. And Gemma's gone for Elvis with Hound Dog. Two icons, two iconic songs. Let's see which one you prefer, and I'll be playing the winning song on the Classic Breakfast Show Monday on TCA.
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10: Dearly beloved, we are gathered here today.
11: Jeez, I wish your ceremony would hurry up. I'm starving.
12: Oh, me too. How long does it take just to say how I do?
11: Tell me about it. I just saw the Coast to Coast Golden Rose Boys setting up at the reception. Man, did it smell good.
12: Oh, Ripper, I can taste it now. 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
11: Mate, is this supposed to be helping my hunger?
10: I now pronounce you husband and roast. 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
11: Coast to Coast, the Golden Roast. 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Coast.

0: 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Summer love, like no other. John Farnham as well.
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8: It's 13 degrees in Canberra, heading for a top of 27, partly cloudy with a chance of showers later this afternoon and evening. From the Capital Radio Newsroom, good morning. I'm James Wybrow. Australia will stop to watch one of the biggest events on the sporting calendar today as a capacity crowd packs the MCG for the AFL Grand Final. The Brisbane Lions are chasing a historic third consecutive premiership, while the Fremantle Dockers are fighting to claim their first ever title. There are concerns wet weather could dampen conditions at the G, but the Weather Bureau's Daniel Hayes says it should start to clear up as the afternoon goes on.
9: This rain band, or the light rain and drizzle stuff, will clear as the front moves through. So it'll just be patchy showers at best behind it.
8: In local news, drug use in the Territory remains a key focus for ACT policing, who have conducted several operations recently aimed at disrupting the supply into the community. Recently, ACT policing conducted an operation targeting the distribution and supply of cocaine into the Territory, which police say has had a disruptive effect on the Bandidos OMCG. Deputy Commissioner Scott Lee from ACT policing says the high rate of drug consumption is concerning.
10: We know that drug use within our community, here in the ACT, and it's similar to the trend around the country. It's increased over the past two ACIC wastewater analysis reports. So it is a significant issue in terms of how do we disrupt the supply of those drugs into our community. But we also need to ensure that we, as a community, we look at the harm that the use of illicit drugs is having on our community.
8: Meanwhile, the ACT Supreme Court has found two Canberra lawyers took active steps to deter a former partner from pursuing $500,000 owed to her. Erin Taylor took Orlick civil law partners Benjamin Orlick and Peter Woodhouse to court, seeking the money she paid to buy 25% of the law firm shares in 2019. She claimed she was contractually owed a refund or buyback of the shares because she left the firm within 5 years. In a decision, Acting Justice Audrey Baller found Mr. Woodhouse and Mr. Orlick embarked on a campaign to deter Ms. Taylor from pursuing her entitlements, which included blocking emails and texts. The court is set to issue orders and determine costs at a later date. Overseas, access to schooling remains limited for thousands of children in Nepal, a month on from a devastating glacier collapse. Entire communities have been decimated by flooding, which damaged infrastructure and cut regions off from humanitarian aid. Health and sanitation remain concerns across affected areas where displaced families are crammed into temporary shelters. Also making news, the US president has been granted access to a federal database he intends to use to identify voters suspected of being non-citizens, and flu cases are continuing to surge in spring despite the warmer weather, climbing over 130,000 on the year to date.
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8: Unleaded is $2.43 at the Metro in Scullin. It's $2.44 at the Ampol in Mawson and $2.32 at Costco.
7: Sports update.
8: Recapping our top story, the AFL Grand Finalists are bracing to play the decider in wet conditions for the first time since 2011. Brisbane and Fremantle have both named unchanged lineups for the do-or-die clash at the MCG. In the NRL, the Dolphins' hopes of a maiden grand final have been crushed by the Roosters with a 36-20 prelim blockbuster. It'll be Sydney's first appearance in the decider since taking back-to-back premierships in 2019. In soccer, a late equaliser from Brazil has denied a win for the Socceroos, the sides drawing 1-1 in their Townsville friendly, while Manchester City has been found guilty of 114 financial breaches in the Premier League. The club is now at risk of facing fines, points deductions, or being expelled from the league. And that's the latest from the Capital Radio newsroom.
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11: Good morning, I'm Pete Davidson with the latest Canberra traffic. Kayleen, power lines are down on Loddon Street into Canberra Airport off Pialago Avenue. You'll get to your flight on time, there are no delays. Queanbeyan, with the ongoing works in the CBD, the Low Street intersection at Monero Street will be closed from tomorrow for a fortnight. 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
6: 2CA's four-day forecast for Canberra.
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8: Partly cloudy, top of 27 today, chance of late showers. Cloudy with showers easing tomorrow, 14 degrees. Partly cloudy and 18 on Monday, then 21 and mostly sunny Tuesday. 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
9: It's 20 degrees in Canberra, heading for a top of 27, partly cloudy with the chance of a shower and thunderstorm later this afternoon and evening. From the Capital Radio Newsroom, good morning. I'm James Wybrow. The gates are open at the MCG ahead of the AFL Grand Final. Jordan Tunbridge has been lining up in the rain.
10: It's a very different sight for the last Saturday in September. Umbrellas and raincoats everywhere, with the line for the members' reserves snaking back several hundred metres as fans waited for the gates to open. Many have been here since well before sunrise, armed with camping chairs and wet weather gear, determined to secure the best seat possible.
11: Got in about 6:30. It's not a big line compared to other years. Obviously, there's no Melbourne team in the granny. The rain might have kept a few away, but who cares? It's grand final day.
10: Now they're racing through the turnstiles and into the stands as the long wait finally pays off. Around 100,000 fans are expected for Brisbane and Fremantle, with the wet conditions making for a rare rain-soaked grand final. Later on, the purple and maroon armies will arrive in force, the Dockers and Lions supporters marching from Federation Square to the MCG.
9: Meanwhile, AFL fans can expect a hefty police presence when they arrive at the MCG. Security is being ramped up after bottles and cans were thrown at umpires during the preliminary final between Hawthorn and Brisbane. In other news, OpenAI boss Sam Altman has dodged questions over a security breach where one of his models hacked Australian government sites. The Prime Minister is using the incident to call for global regulation at the United Nations. While officials say no personal data was compromised, the breach has sparked fresh debate around the risks of the technology. In local news, a parent advocacy group in the ACT says it is concerned about the timeframe for a resolution in the debate between the teachers' union and the government. It comes after teachers took industrial action for 2 hours yesterday over long-running enterprise agreement talks. CEO of ACT Parents, Veronica Elliott, says more work needs to be done on finalising the finer details.
12: The public school resourcing review made a lot of recommendations, about 25. Some of those require some detailed work before you can sort of finish them off. And here we are, you know, implementing a change to school budgets without having done some of that work. And that's a concern.
9: Briefly overseas, a suspected gas explosion has destroyed a building near the Acropolis in Athens, injuring at least two people. Emergency crews are searching for anyone trapped beneath the rubble. And the University of Canberra's student-led dementia program has been extended for another year. Funding from Tradies Dixon means the one-of-a-kind program can continue providing functional and mental wellbeing opportunities for dementia patients in the ACT. Tradies CEO Alison Percival says the organisation has been learning a lot about dementia.
13: When the Spice for Life program was sort of presented as a helpful solution for helping people with dementia to live well, we were more than happy to support it. And we've heard stories, we've seen sort of firsthand the impact that it's had on people.
7: Sports update.
9: Recapping our top story, both Fremantle and Brisbane head into today's AFL Grand Final unchanged from their prelim triumphs. The Dockers choosing not to select Brennan Cox despite being named fit, while Lion Lachie Neale avoided a one-game suspension for striking. In the NRL, the Sydney Roosters are the first team through to the Grand Final after crushing the Dolphins 36-20 at Suncorp Stadium, a performance sending the tricolours to their first Grand Final since 2019. But coach Trent Robinson says they're not getting caught up in the stats.
14: It's not about getting in a grand final, it's about winning it again. So that's pretty simple and, that's what I'm here to do.
9: And Mercedes F1 driver George Russell has taken pole position for the Azerbaijan Grand Prix. That's the latest from the Capital Radio Newsroom.
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15: Good morning, I'm Pete Davidson with the latest Canberra traffic. Kayleen, power lines are down on Loddon Street. Majura, into the shopping precinct. There are no hold-ups off Fairburn Avenue this morning. And at Civic, Gordon Street is closed between Marcus Clark Street and London Circuit with the ongoing light rail works. 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
7: 2CA's four-day forecast for Canberra.
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9: Partly cloudy, top of 27 today, chance of late showers. Cloudy with showers easing tomorrow, 14 degrees. Partly cloudy and 18 on Monday, then 21 and mostly sunny Tuesday. 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

home of the 30-minute music marathon right across the nation's capital. Great to have your company. Welcome to your Saturday morning. Hey there, Dixie, until midday. Some extreme Marsha Hines, and right now, Leo, 2CA.

Marsha, Marsha, Marsha. Well, not that Marsha, but yeah, Marsha Hines, all a part of a 30-minute music marathon. This is Canberra's Forever Classic, 2CA, turning up some Ice House right now.

Hey, it's Jem from The Classic Breakfast. On Monday's show, Kathy Dinn will have you sorted for The Classic Breakfast. She's going to be waking up early while I'm off. I'll be back after the October long weekend, but she still will have the result of Fight for Your Flashback, so get voting. She'll catch you on Monday here at Forever Classic 2CA.

0: This is Canberra's Forever Classic 2CI as we wrap up another 30-minute music marathon on your Saturday morning. Great to have your company. Deeks until midday and the company of some nice weather until the showers hit. Gonna get cloudy. Showers, possible thunder later this afternoon, down to 9 degrees overnight. Tomorrow, looking cloudy again with a shower or two. 18, a cloudy 18 Monday. Tuesday at this stage, partly cloudy conditions, top around about 20. Stevie Wonder looking for some higher ground inside the next 3 minutes here at 2CI.
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0: 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Monday, two chances to win with The Secret Sound. 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Over $2,200 could very well be yours. 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Gemma will give you two chances to win just after 6 and after 8. So give it a crack. Walk away with the money. 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

0: Canberra's home of Jukebox Saturday Night. That is back again tonight from 6 solid hours of non-stop party favourites. 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Forever Classic 2CA, the latest from the newsroom. And then we'll take these broken wings, some Mr. Mister. Learn to fly again, learn to live so we'll throw in some ABBA. And a one-hit wonder from this guy. It's Dave Edmonds. More on the way after 10.
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11: It's 22 degrees in Canberra, heading for a top of 27, partly cloudy with a chance of rain and a thunderstorm later this evening. From the Capital Radio Newsroom, good morning. I'm James Wybrow. Gates have officially opened at the MCG, where a crowd of AFL fans is eagerly awaiting this year's premiership clash between the Dockers and Lions. Those who missed out on a ticket to the main event are heading to Footy Fest at Yarra Park, where the game will be displayed on a big screen. Johan has travelled from Perth to support his team, running the last 32 kilometres. He's told today it's symbolic.
12: 32 Ks for the 32 years that we've waited for a Fremantle flag, which hopefully ends today with every chance. So, eventually it became a fundraiser for Starlight, the Children's Foundation. I think we've raised about 17.5 grand for sick kids in hospital.
11: In local news, the ACT budget has passed after a lengthy sitting fortnight in the Legislative Assembly. It was supported by the Greens, while the Canberra Liberals, Leanne Cassidy and two other independents voted against it. Other motions included improving paediatric oncology services and investigating Canberra's high fuel prices. Liberal leader Mark Parton says more needs to be done to improve the territory's financial sustainability.
13: They do, and what we're seeing now, and what we've seen play out over the last 2 or 3 years, is that the level of debt is now impacting services on the ground. Make no bones about it, the drama that's going on in negotiations with the teachers, the library hours scenario, you know, all sorts of things that are playing out are as a consequence of the government understanding that they have no money.
11: Overseas, a month after flash flooding devastated parts of Nepal, survivors say they're struggling to rebuild amidst widespread destruction. Thousands of residents remain displaced, sleeping in temporary relief shelters. The death toll from the flooding along the Tibetan border has exceeded 1,400, while 34 Australians are still missing. Closer to home, the University of Canberra have expanded their Spice for Life program as part of Dementia Awareness Week. Designed for people living with dementia and their care partners, the 10-week student-supported model sees participants receive support, information and active rehabilitation to support their well-being to live a meaningful and quality life. Occupational therapy student at UC, Charlie King, says the student-run program provides valuable experience.
14: I haven't had much experience working with people living with dementia, so I think it's been amazing to, I guess, have that practical knowledge, being able to work in a group with people living with dementia, as well as their care partners.
11: And Canberrans are being invited to meet some of the animals available for adoption at the RSPCA, with the Western Shelter opening their doors for an open day. Running from 10 a.m. until 1 p.m. today, visitors will be able to learn more about shelter operations, animal care programs, adoption, fostering and volunteering opportunities. Michelle Robinson, RSPCA ACT CEO, says while she'd love for all the animals to get adopted, there's one particular cat she hopes to see find his forever home.
15: There's a particular cat called Charlie. He's nearly 12 years old. He's had a bit of a sad situation occurring where he's just become an orphan. So we'd love to get him back in a home where he can live out the rest of his days comfortably. So if Charlie gets adopted, that would be amazing.
5: Sports update.
11: The Dolphins' hopes of a maiden grand final have been crushed by the Sydney Roosters. A 36-20 win for the Tricolours, putting an end to the Finns' dominant run of form, boasting 8 wins in a row. Coach Christian Wolfe says, despite things ending the way they did, there's no doubt the rest of the league is on notice.
16: We're learning how to win and win different ways, and you know, that's not something we've been able to do in previous years. So I've no doubt that we're on the up.
11: And in the English Premier League, Manchester City has been found guilty of 114 financial breaches. That's the latest from the Capital Radio.